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0: 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A message from your friends at KMOJ.
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5: I'm Amber Payton with BIN News Now. President Trump is attacking Michigan Democratic Senate nominee Abdul El-Sayed, accusing him of opposing Israel and predicting he will lose in November.
6: Abdul El-Sayed, lovely gentleman, the man of hate.
5: El-Sayed defeated Congresswoman Haley Stevens in the Democratic primary and will face Trump-backed Republican Mike Rogers. Former President Barack Obama marked his 65th birthday this week with a round of golf on Martha's Vineyard. Obama played at the Vineyard Golf Club with Golden State Warrior star Steph Curry. Boston Celtics star Jason Tatum also played at the club in a separate group. And rapper Drake reportedly gave away more than $1 million in cash and luxury gifts at his annual Strong Women, Stronger Drinks event in Toronto. Women received checks worth up to $100,000 along with vehicles, Birkin bags, and other high-end prizes. 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
0: 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Jimmy Jam and Terry Lewis will be live in the studio this Friday from 3 to 4 p.m. with Q-Bear. 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

0: 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There's nothing like it.
1: Yeah.
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4: I'm Amber Payton with BIN News Now. The Senate has confirmed Dr. Erica Schwartz as the CDC's next director in a mostly party line vote.
5: The nomination is confirmed.
4: The former deputy surgeon general and Coast Guard health official, who is Black, becomes the agency's first Senate-confirmed leader in nearly a year. Temporary protected status has officially expired for hundreds of thousands of Haitian immigrants following a federal judge's order. The change leaves those affected without legal protection in the United States. Homeland Security Secretary Mark Wayne Mullen says they must self-deport or risk being arrested. And Morgan State University has been ranked the 4th best public HBCU in the nation by Forbes. The rankings consider graduation and retention rates, alumni earnings, and return on investment. The magazine also highlighted Morgan State's programs in artificial intelligence, cybersecurity, journalism, and applied neuroscience. Get BIN News Now on demand 24/7 on the iHeartRadio app.
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0: 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Murphy, Freddie Bell, and Walter Q-Bear Banks Jr. We are the People Station.
1: J.Y., turn me up. Miami. That's all my scammers and my kid money.

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teeth, straight speak. 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With who? Word. Bubble coat. 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
1: It's time for the Community's Choice to let you know about some of the upcoming events in the community. I'm Kimyo Haley. 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It takes place 1201 Jackson Street in St. Paul. 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It takes place Saturday, August 15th, 10 to 3 p.m. at Arlington Hills Community Center, 1200 Payne Avenue East in St. Paul. They're also in need of volunteers for setup and youth activities. For more information, 651-435-1785. Shiloh Temple International Ministries presents their annual family barbecue and baptism Saturday, August 15th, 1 to 4:30 p.m. Keynote speaker will be Pastor Andre Dukes. It takes place at Shiloh Temple parking lot, 1201 West Broadway Avenue in North Minneapolis. For more information, 612-302-1463. Twin Cities Black Pride presents Family Day in the Park on Sunday, August 16th, 10 a.m. to 4 p.m. at Powderhorn Park, 3400 15th Avenue in South Minneapolis. There will be health and wellness resources, vendor market, entertainment, and more. Twin Cities Music and Movement Festival takes place on Saturday, August 22nd, 11 a.m. to 6 p.m. at Western Sculpture Park, 387 North Marion Street in St. Paul. It's featuring Johnny Brown Experience, Ray Covington, salsa, stepping, and line dance lessons, and more. 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I'm Kimyo Haley. 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
6: I'm Amber Payton with BIN News Now. The Senate has confirmed Dr. Erica Schwartz as the CDC's next director in a mostly party line vote.
7: The nomination is confirmed.
6: The former Deputy Surgeon General and Coast Guard health official, who is Black, becomes the agency's first Senate-confirmed leader in nearly a year. Temporary protected status has officially expired for hundreds of thousands of Haitian immigrants following a federal judge's order. The change leaves those affected without legal protection in the United States. Homeland Security Secretary Mark Wayne Mullen says they must self-deport or risk being arrested. And Morgan State University has been ranked the fourth best public HBCU in the nation by Forbes. The rankings consider graduation and retention rates, alumni earnings, and return on investment. The magazine also highlighted Morgan State's programs in artificial intelligence, cybersecurity, journalism, and applied neuroscience. Get BIN News Now on demand 24/7 on the iHeartRadio app.
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1: KMOJ wants to remind you about the dangers of drinking and driving. It's a choice that can change lives forever. Alcohol impairs your judgment, slows your reaction time, and affects your ability to focus. Don't underestimate its impact on your driving. The consequences of drinking and driving can be severe. You risk injury, loss of life, legal trouble, and irreversible damage to your future. 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Offenders face hefty fines, license suspension, and even imprisonment. Take a stand against drinking and driving. Protect yourself and others. Remember, there are no excuses for risking lives.
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0: 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I was about to, but you convinced her. Should I decorate her walls or log off to Pinterest? 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
0: 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Hello, y'all. It's the Ice, Minnesota's coldest music.

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it, run it, run it, run it, run it, run it, run it, run it, run it, run it, run it, run it, run it, run it, run it, run it, run it, run it, run it, run it, run it, run it, run it, run it, run it, run it, run it, run it, run it, run it, run it, run it, run it, run it, run it, run it, run it, run it, run it, run it, run it, run it, run it, run it, run it, run it, run it, run it, run it, run it, run it,

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1: 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It takes place 1201 Jackson Street in St. Paul. 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It takes place at Shiloh Temple parking lot, 1201 West Broadway Avenue in North Minneapolis. For more information, 612-302-1463. 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Twin Cities Music and Movement Festival takes place on Saturday, August 22nd, 11 a.m. to 6 p.m. at Western Sculpture Park, 387 North Marion Street in St. Paul. 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I'm Kimuel Haley. Have a good day.
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1: Never chase bread, chase the vision. Make your word when you say it, be the business. No cap, God am a witness. Success feel better, independent. 9-11 at the Valley, idling it. Big Master P vibe, no limit. Ballin' hard on another hemisphere. 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

0: out on another hemisphere. 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
1: Whoa, whoa, whoa, whoa, whoa, whoa.
0: Mr. Hem is here.
1: Whoa, whoa, whoa, whoa, whoa, whoa.
0: Mr. Hem.
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1: It's time for the community's choice to let you know about some of the upcoming events in the community. 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It takes place 1201 Jackson Street in St. Paul. 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They're also in need of volunteers for setup and youth activities. 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Shiloh Temple International Ministries presents their annual family barbecue and baptism Saturday, August 15th, 1 to 4:30 p.m. Keynote speaker will be Pastor Andre Dukes. It takes place at Shiloh Temple parking lot, 1201 West Broadway Avenue in North Minneapolis. For more information, 612-302-1463. Twin Cities Black Pride presents Family Day in the Park on Sunday, August 16th, 10 a.m. to 4 p.m. at Powderhorn Park, 3400 15th Avenue in South Minneapolis. There will be health and wellness resources, vendor market, entertainment, and more. Twin Cities Music and Movement Festival takes place on Saturday, August 22nd, 11 a.m. to 6 p.m. at Western Sculpture Park, 387 North Marion Street in St. Paul. 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I'm Kimuel Haley. 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

diamonds on the chain. Fresh new J's, AMG switch lanes. Never been a boat or a lame-o. 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Street cred good, I ways old. 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Yeah, we both outside. That's my type.

he be in heels. 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He missed the get it done. I'm Mrs. One of One. Fall in love every time we link. He got me sprung.com. Mind these girls can't keep it peace. 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Yeah, we both outside. That's my

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0: Good morning. Good morning to you. You got here right on time. How to do you? It's Friday, the 7th day of August, 2026. I'm Freddie Bell. I'm with the morning team and a star, Chantel Singh. She's at the controls. Theme music from Showtime, the Wake Up Workout Music Mix, Larry Fitzgerald. We honor him with sports this morning. Also, there is news from the Black Information Network. And also, we've got a very, very, very special show for you today. As a matter of fact, all day long, we'll be telling you all about that as the morning unfolds. Everyone, the color of the day is purple and has long represented creativity, imagination, dignity, and individuality. And around Minneapolis, around Minnesota, it also reminds us of our own Prince, whose music, style, and influence continue to inspire people around the world. So today is a perfect day to celebrate being unapologetically yourself. And purple today. And we'll be coming live today from Paisley Park. And we'll let that unfold as it does naturally. And a shout out to everybody listening this morning in Chanhassen, the proud home of Paisley Park. I was saying earlier that today is especially meaningful as the community celebrates the third anniversary of Prince Rogers Nelson Way, honoring one of Minnesota's greatest musical icons. Our own Chantel Sings will be live this morning from Paisley Park as fans from around the world are gathering to remember the music, the artistry, and the lasting legacy of Prince. Good morning, Chanhassen, and thanks for making KMOJ a part of that celebration. So, we are really excited, and this is the front page, a service of the Minnesota Center for Employee Ownership, the Premier Hub for information on employee ownership in Minnesota. We've got the details at mnceo.org. This is the front page where we kick back and we tell you what's going on locally and nationally. And we'll tell you that later on this morning, we will speak, it's all things Minnesota, coming up in sports. And in our next hour, we'll have a conversation with Larry Fitzgerald Jr., also from Paisley Park. You'll be hearing from Chantel Singh. And this afternoon, Jimmy Jam and Terry Lewis joins us live in our studios to talk to you about their big show happening at the Minnesota State Fair. As we look in on the news, President Trump is again attempting to restrict birthright citizenship and ban tourism. Speaking from the Oval Office yesterday, Trump issued two executive orders, one banning birthright citizenship involving children of foreign diplomatic staff, children of people of classified as alien enemies, and children born in U.S. territories. The other also banned citizenship to children born of mothers who entered the United States for the sole purpose of having a child there. A lot of questions with those. And flights across the upper Midwest are temporarily disrupted yesterday after the FAA issued a ground stop at Minneapolis-St. Paul International Airport. Telling you it's all Minnesota today. Officials say an outage at the Minneapolis Air Route Traffic Control Center affected radar, communications, and other critical systems used to manage aircraft. The ground stop lasted about 2 hours before service was restored, but the disruption is still causing delays, diversions, and cancellations throughout the region. The FAA is investigating the cause of the outage. They've lifted the ground stop, as I mentioned, but travelers are still feeling the impacts of it. When flights are delayed or canceled, crews and aircraft often end up out of position, creating a ripple effect that can last well into the weekend. Passengers are being urged to check their flight status before leaving for the airport. If you've got a flight concern, we'd like to hear about it if there is time for you. As airlines continue working to restore normal schedules, please follow the air traffic control information that you get from your respective airlines. It's going to be interesting today to see how people get from one portion of the country to the other. Minnesota Governor candidate Mike Lindell is facing a campaign finance hearing over a pillow giveaway. The judge found probable cause to believe Lindell violated state law by handing out free pillows at Delano's 4th of July parade. The ruling does not find that Lindell broke the law, and a panel of three judges will gather more evidence. Lindell calls the complaint a political attack and argues the pillows were allowed because each cost less than $5. He faces House Speaker Lisa Damith and State Republican endorsed candidate Kendall Qualls in Tuesday's gubernatorial primary. And ICE is warning Hennepin County Sheriff Dawana Witt of possible criminal charges. Immigration officials issued subpoenas after her office declined to give agents access to inmates eligible for deportation. Federal officials claim refusing ICE detainer requests could amount to witness tampering. Witt says her office will not change its policies, calling the warnings political pressure and intimidation. Sheriffs say that ICE detainers are a request, and holding people past their scheduled release without judicial warrants could violate their civil rights. And a Twin Cities journalist is seeking dismissal of charges over a St. Paul church protest speaking about ICE. Georgia Fort's attorneys filed the request on Thursday, arguing the indictment violates her First Amendment rights. She was indicted along with CNN host Don Lemon and several protesters on charges involving interference with religious freedom. Federal prosecutors charged more than 30 people following the anti-ICE protests at city's churches on January 18th. Her lawyers say that she was covering the demonstration while federal officials allege she participated by chanting and using her camera, get this, as a weapon. Wow. And Minnesota Lynx star Nafisha Collier is joining the Team USA for September's FIBA Women's World Cup. Collier will return to international competition after winning gold medals at the past two Summer Olympics. Lynx teammate Olivia Miles is not on the roster despite her standout rookie season. USA Basketball says Miles was not part of a senior national team evaluation cycle while finishing her college career at TCU. The tournament runs from September 4th through the 13th in Germany, where the United States will seek its fifth consecutive title, and we certainly do wish them well. And in sports, the Vikings continue to compete for starting jobs at training camp. And later on this morning, well, I should say tomorrow, Larry Fitzgerald Jr. will be admitted into the Football Hall of Fame at Canton, Ohio. The Twins are looking to make up ground in the American League playoff race. And the Minnesota Lynx hit a bump in the road last night. We'll tell you what went wrong against the LA Clippers. I'm sorry, against Los Angeles Fever. And what's next as Minnesota gets ready for a showdown with the Aces.
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0: 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Here's Chief Keith.

0: Mary J. Blige this morning on the People Station, the station celebrating 50 years. 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Weather and traffic for the area today gives us mostly sunny skies, a few more clouds this afternoon, and a slight chance of a thunderstorm, too. That will dissipate by 2 o'clock, so from 11 to about 2 o'clock, a chance for rain and thunderstorms. Highs will reach the lower 80s today. Tonight turns clear and cool, and lows in the upper 50s. Saturday is sunny and comfortable in the lower 80s. Sunday gets warmer, reaching the mid-80s, with a chance of showers developing Sunday night. Monday looks good as you head back to work with sunny skies and highs back in the lower 80s. Mother Nature apparently knows we have plans. Right now, it is 66 degrees and nice this morning around the People Station listening area. Going to the dual airplanes in Twin Cities Traffic Control, Minnesota 65 northbound, there's a crash at the exit ramp to 694 west. Be careful as you go through that area. And then 169 southbound, there's a crash in New Hope at Bass Lake Road and exit 135. That's the 49th Avenue exit. Be careful as you're going through New Hope this morning. 6:30 on the nose, and coming up this morning on the People Station, we are broadcasting live from Paisley Park, and this afternoon, Jimmy Jam and Terry Lewis join us in our studio, and it's Minneapolis Sound all day long at KMOJ. We got to be there by 6:30. You're right on time. Coming up, more music and a look at the buzz as we continue on this Minneapolis Friday.
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1: Celebrating that Minneapolis sound, and we'll be coming live from Paisley Park this morning. And right now, here's Janet Jackson. What have you done for me lately? 37 minutes past 6 o'clock. The buzz is on the way. Stay with us.

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1: We're celebrating the artist known as Prince. Here's Raspberry Beret, 41 past 6. The Buzz is next.

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4: 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Glad you got up with us this morning at 45 minutes past 6 o'clock.

0: they were asking him what it felt like knowing that he's going into the Hall of Fame.
1: It feels surreal, and you know, I got a little emotional. We were just in the toast with all the Hall of Famers, and William Lear was talking, and Joe Green, and I mean, to see these legends, these pillars of institutions of football, talking about their journey and how much this means to them, and be in that room, that's where it was surreal. Well, just spending more time with the guys that are already in, you know, being able to see Chris Carter and Randy Moss and guys who play pivotal roles in my life, John Randall, who I watch practice every day, and Mankato, and just being able to learn from men like that and be able to spend this weekend with them and be able to celebrate with so many.
0: That's going to be great. Well, go ahead and continue, man. That's all right. Are you continuing? All right. That's okay. And we also know that there's this big tour that's going on. It ends in December with Lionel Richie and Earth, Wind, and Fire. And unfortunately, California fans were disappointed last night after the group's concert with Lionel Richie and Earth, Wind, and Fire was postponed minutes before showtime. Organizers say a member of Earth, Wind, and Fire suffered a medical emergency. No details about the person's condition have been released, but the show will be rescheduled and tickets will be honored. And a release date has been set for a new biopic and starring Nicolas Cage as a legendary football coach, John Madden. Amazon MGM Studios says that Madden will begin streaming worldwide on November 18th on Prime Video. The film, directed by David O. Russell, is centered on Madden coaching the Oakland Raiders to a Super Bowl victory in 1977. And co-stars Christian Bale as Raiders owner Al Davis. That'll be fun to see. Nicolas Cage has released a promotional video for the movie and says accepting the role to play this larger-than-life legend has been a highlight for me. Do you like garage sales? Well, there's 127-yard sale, also known as the world's longest yard sale, is taking place across multiple states. Beginning in Michigan, the event runs 690 miles through Ohio, Kentucky, Tennessee, and Georgia before ending in Alabama. It gives the public the chance to stay off busy highways instead of and enjoy scenic routes and through small towns and rural communities. The world's longest yard sale runs through Sunday, and for more information, visit 127yardsale.com. Researchers are saying now that artificial intelligence, AI, they're using it to create a functional synthetic virus, a first for scientists using AI. The Stanford-led team is hoping that the technology could lead to medical benefits like using AI-created viruses to kill E. coli and fight drug-resistant bacteria. But critics are concerned that it could open the way to creating viruses that are difficult to stop or even new biological weapons. The research was published in the journal Science. And a major character has been cast in Marvel Studios' X-Men reboot. Reports are saying that Kit Connor is in talks to play Scott Summers, also known as Cyclops, in the film that's expected to be released in 2028. It comes after Samara Weaving was reportedly being cast as Emma Frost. It was also revealed in Spider-Man Brand New Day that Jean Grey is being played by Sadie Sink in the MCU. No release date has been set for the reboot that has officially been announced as yet. As we continue, Matthew McConaughey and his wife Camilla met Pope Leo at the Vatican yesterday. They were there at the Pontiff's general audience at St. Peter's Basilica. McConaughey was photographed shaking hands with the first U.S.-born Pope. Earlier this year, McConaughey was in Italy filming a movie for Netflix. And Paris Hilton is being held in Miami-Dade County under the Baker Act. The Florida law allows for the temporary and voluntary detention of a person experiencing a mental health crisis that poses a danger to themselves or others. The man behind the celebrity news website, PerezHilton.com, was taken to the hospital on Tuesday after appearing to harm himself while live streaming from his home on TikTok. A lot of people called 911 as they were viewing that. Hilton's family says he's receiving medical care and their focus is on his well-being. If you or anyone you love is in need of help, the National Suicide and Crisis Lifeline can be reached 24 hours a day by calling or texting 988. Coming up, we've got more music and a look at news you can use on the People Station. And we're celebrating all Minneapolis music with Prince, Timmy Jam, and Terry Lewis right here on the People Station. 89.9, wake up, work out, come on.
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3: 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I'm Kimuel Haley. 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It takes place 1201 Jackson Street in St. Paul. 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Shiloh Temple International Ministries presents their annual family barbecue and baptism Saturday, August 15th, 1 to 4:30 p.m. Keynote speaker will be Pastor Andre Dukes. It takes place at Shiloh Temple parking lot, 1201 West Broadway Avenue in North Minneapolis. For more information, 612-302-1463. 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There will be health and wellness resources, vendor market, entertainment, and more. Twin Cities Music and Movement Festival takes place on Saturday, August 22nd, 11 a.m. to 6 p.m. at Western Sculpture Park, 387 North Marion Street in St. Paul. 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I'm Kimuel Haley. 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
6: I'm Mike Island with BIN News Now. An educator in Tennessee is sending a warning about a student loan scam. According to WHBQ, art teacher Rhonda Spite of Memphis is out of a lot of money. This comes after a scam faked her out, promising to forgive her student loan debt.
7: I broke down crying. I mean, I worked so hard thinking that this company was reliable, that they were helping me out, and in terms they weren't.
6: Spite, who is African American, says a letter sent to her had all of her information, including the amount of money she borrowed, only to find out that no payments were made on the debt. A federal judge says Haitian immigrants in the U.S. have officially lost their temporary protected status. This follows a Supreme Court ruling allowing the Trump administration to end the program. The decision affects more than 300,000 Haitians. Get BIN News Now on demand 24/7 on the free iHeartRadio app.
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0: Thank you so much for that. Let's look at weather and traffic for the Twin Cities. You might want to keep the sunglasses handy today, although a few clouds may try to interrupt the program this afternoon. There is a chance for a thunderstorm and rain between 11 and 2 o'clock today with highs in the lower 80s. Tonight clears out and drops into the upper 50s. Saturday brings plenty of sunshine and lower 80s as well. Sunday is mostly sunny and warm with temperatures around 85 with showers possible Sunday evening. Monday starts work week mostly sunny and in the lower 80s. Not bad at all. It's 66 degrees. Right now in the metro. Going to the dual airplanes and Twin Cities traffic control, we're trying to unwind that accident at Minnesota 65 northbound, a crash at the exit ramp 694 west, and also in New Hope 169 southbound. We're looking at a crash there. New Hope, that's at Bass Lake Road and 49th Avenue. Coming up, we've got more music. It's 55 minutes past the hour of 6 o'clock. Glad you're with us. And this reminder about a special show. Well, it's not special, but a show coming up this weekend.
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0: Good morning, good morning, good morning, good morning to you on this wonderful Friday. It is the 7th day of August 2026. I'm Freddie Bell, and with the morning team, and it's star Chantel Sings, and who is live this morning from Paisley Park. Good morning.
1: Good morning, Freddie Bell. How goes it for you?
0: Unbelievable. Paisley Park, at the iconic Paisley Park, built back in 1987, if you can believe it, folks. And
1: wow.
0: It's a big weekend.
1: It is a big weekend, and it's so beautiful out here at Paisley Park. If you haven't been, it's going to be a great time for you today. From 2 to 7 p.m., you are welcome to come down and join the festivities as we are celebrating Prince Rogers Nelson Memorial Highway. And 2 to 7, it's open to the public, free. Anybody can come out. We're going to have a good time. I'll be here during the entire morning show, and I'm in a beautiful, beautiful, one of the beautiful rooms that they have here where they do a bunch of events and concerts. And so, who knows? I might just have to get on stage.
0: Oh, really?
1: Perform live. So, yes, it's a 3-year anniversary celebration here at Paisley Park, Prince Rogers Nelson Memorial Highway. 3 years ago, you were here, and we were just introducing that to the public and the world. So today, 2 to 7, you can come out to Paisley at 7809 Audubon Road in Chanhanson. It is free and open to the public. It's going to be some food out here, Freddie, some treats, mm-hmm. Giant Jenga. That is one of my favorite games of
0: Jenga,
1: all time.
0: Really?
1: Giant Jenga, because that's the one. It's scary, you know? It just gives you like a little rush, because you don't know when you pull that one piece, it's all over for you. They got basketball out here and more. So 2 to 7 today, make it to Paisley Park and enjoy the festivities.
0: Wow. And that's fitting that our color of the day is purple, long representing creativity and individuality as Prince was. And around Minnesota, it also reminds us of our own Prince, whose style and his influence are continuing inspiring people today. Any idea how many people we're expecting out at Paisley Park today in honor of the 3rd anniversary?
1: Well, the room I'm in now can hold 200 people alone, and they are welcome to this room as well. There's going to be food, coffee, plenty of beverages. So this room alone is 200 people can come out and enjoy just seeing the room and touring the facility. So, but is there any idea how many people we're expecting to come out here, Patrick?
0: Ben? That's Patrick Adams, right?
1: You are live on the air, Patrick. Patrick says 10, okay? I don't know if that's 10,000, 10,100. I wouldn't know. I don't even know if that's number.
0: Interesting. We're in good stead because we're going to shout out Chanhassen. That's where Paisley Park home is. And as we were saying, today is especially meaningful. It commemorates the 3rd anniversary of Prince Rogers Nelson's Way, honoring Minnesota's greatest music icon, one of the greatest icons. Chantel Sings is there live at Paisley Park as the world is coming together to remember the music and the artistry and the lasting legacy of Prince.
1: Yep. And about 300-400 people, I got a confirmed number on that, Freddie, that will more than likely come out and enjoy and celebrate the Memorial Highway of Prince Rogers Nelson today. So about 300-400 people, maybe.
0: That's a lot of folks.
1: It is. Man. A lot of folk.
0: So
1: a lot of folk. So
0: when you drove up to Paisley Park this morning, did you were there any memorials still out there on the fence surrounding the estate?
1: You know, I didn't see a whole lot of that at all. They may have just kind of removed that, you know, just to keep people in the best spirits, you know, and not to be, you know, of course, we're always going to remember Prince, but I didn't see a whole lot of that, so they may have removed that. But it's still a beautiful place, a beautiful facility, and then just the vibe and the energy is still there. So you feel Prince all around you. I'm wearing my purple. I'm blending in with the stage, with everything in here. It's nothing but purple, man. That's all you see. The lights are purple. I never knew so much purple to be found in the world. It was hard for me to find this purple cap.
0: So you're wearing purple in honor, and that's our color of the day. The city of Chanhassen's our shout-out city. Man.
1: Yeah, I went to 3 stores yesterday with Jamez. Shout out to Jamez, my son. We hung out and went shopping together, and I was looking for one purple dress. Mm-hmm. And it was so hard to find. So you know what? I came to the conclusion that Prince is such a genius that he picked a color that is not easy to find so that it keeps the uniqueness going on, you know? So mm-hmm. It could have been navy blue rain, you know? That would have been easy. Baby blue rain, but it's not. It's purple rain.
0: Well, he did that just to frustrate you.
1: Right. It's okay, though. I love him.
0: Well, you know, one of the things that made Prince different was that he never believed he had to leave Minnesota to become a superstar. And a lot of artists felt they had to move to L.A. or to New York. Prince did the opposite. He brought the music industry here. Paisley Park became the place where a lot of artists from around the world came to work with him, proving that greatness doesn't have to move away from home. Does it feel like home there?
1: Absolutely, 100%. That's why I said to you, I'm ready to turn the stage up. I'm going to get Patrick to put one of my clips in and turn his mic on, and maybe he can hop on drums, because I know you play drums, right, Patrick? Or keys, or whatever you need to do, whatever you're feeling this morning in your heart, spirit area, and have me do a little performance live out here, okay? That's how I'm feeling right now. I just want to perform on this beautiful stage. I'm not going to lie to you.
0: Oh, my goodness. Before we get into birthdays, describe the area of the room in which you're right now.
1: Well, this room is one of their clubhouses, and there is a cafe here. It's more of an intimate vibe. There's chairs and there's tables here for, the intimate setting. He told me that Prince would do a lot of shows in this room just to kind of introduce new material and test things out. The stage is absolutely gorgeous. There's a big, huge screen behind me. There's all the setup of the instruments on stage. There's, the drums, the keys, all of the amps, and then it's literally ready for a performance right in this very moment. And I'm set up on the stage. But the room is very cozy, very intimate. It's beautiful. Lots of plants, lots of colors. And it's just kind of got a really dope, right now, because this is how, somebody like Patrick, shout out to Patrick. He's just one of the greatest people that are just always taking care of the facility and everything. But he didn't even know it was light outside. He didn't even know. He came outside like, wow, it's daylight. And so that's the vibe you get in here. It's such a cozy, warm, chill environment that you don't know what time of day it is. So I can understand why I'm hearing stories about how Prince would do shows and it would be daylight by the time the people would leave, because you're in here, you don't want to leave.
0: That makes a lot of sense. Chantel sings us live at Paisley Park. Let's celebrate birthdays, if you don't mind.
1: Sure.
2: Happy birthday.
0: We're going to party. And it's birthday time. We're celebrating everything Minnesota. We're talking about everything Minnesota. We started out with the airport closure. That's Minnesota. We're talking about, we haven't spoken about fraud and all the rest of it, but music, music, music. Jimmy Jam and Terry Lewis here this afternoon. Chantel sings out at Paisley Park right now. And Minnesota legend Alan Page is celebrating his 81st birthday today. He starred for the Minnesota Vikings, became a 9-time Pro Bowler, and was inducted into the Pro Football Hall of Fame. Then came a remarkable second career. He served as a justice on the Minnesota Supreme Court from 1993 until 2015. Congratulations to Judge Alan Page. Philadelphia's quarterback Jalen Hurts is 28 today. Kyler Murray, who is now with the Vikings, is 29 today. Baseball star Mike Trout is 35. NBA star DeMar DeRozan is 37. Sidney Crosby, an NHL superstar, is 39. Charlize Theron is 51. And happy birthday to Michael Shannon, who is 52. Those are the national celebrities. Anybody locally celebrating a birthday that you know of?
1: They are. Desco Salam, happy birthday to you. It is fully Leo season right now. Boss Lady Shoutique, I love her, the name of her shoe store. Boss Lady Shoutique is celebrating a birthday today. Vincent McKinney, happy birthday to you. Reggie Smith and Dale Pickens is celebrating a birthday today. Tim Phillips, happy birthday to you. And looks like that's all the birthdays for today. It is Leo season in full effect. The Lions are growling this morning. Happy birthday.
0: If you see these people growling with the lion, do this.

0: saying happy birthday to you. Where are you, Chantel?
1: I'm live at Paisley Park, Freddie Bell. Come on out and hang with me. What are you doing there?
0: Come on now.
1: Sit down, Paisley. Come on now. 3 year anniversary celebration at Paisley Park today. You are welcome to join 2 to 7 today. It is free. We want to see you here, all right, today. Come to Paisley.
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0: Uzi Vert this morning on the People Station as the sun comes up over the horizon. Here's your Friday forecast. Mostly sunny today, briefly cloudier this afternoon, then back to more sunshine. A stray thunderstorm is possible, but chances are only about 20%. Highs reach the lower 80s today. Tonight will be clear and cool, and lows in the upper 50s. Saturday is sunny and in the lower 80s. Sunday warms into the mid-80s, and before a chance of another bout of showers come through the area Sunday evening, and then Monday brings mostly sunny skies and temperatures around 82. The weekend is past its weather inspection, and right now is 67. Some clouds are rolling in the metro area. Taking a look at traffic this morning, Minnesota 65 northbound, there's a crash at the exit ramp, the 694 West New Hope. We're still unwinding that one at 169. That was Minnesota 65, I should say. And then Minnesota 610 eastbound, there is debris on the highway at Regent Avenue North and Noble Avenue North, Brooklyn Park. Be mindful as you go through that area. 7:30 in the city, and coming up, we're live from Paisley Park. Chantel Sings is there, and it's a free event marking the third anniversary of the naming of Chris Rogers Nelson Way. 89.9,
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0: We're celebrating the third anniversary of the naming of Prince Rogers Nelson Way and Chan Hassan. And here's Prince right now with Pop Life at 32 minutes past 7 o'clock.

0: Mark Ronson featuring Bruno Mars as we celebrate 50 years of bringing you great music at KMOJ. And we're live from Paisley Park this morning, and the celebration goes on. Today is Music Day, Minneapolis Music Day, and we're celebrating where music lives, and it's live at Paisley Park. Good morning, Chantel Sings.
1: Good morning, Freddie Bell. You know, this is the time you wish that they had a camera in here and that I was live. You could see me and you can see where I'm standing in the soundstage at Paisley Park. And it is, I've been getting a grand tour by Patrick here, and shout out to Patrick. He's so amazing. But this is my first experience being out at Paisley Park and at the museum. And I'm in the soundstage right now where it can hold about 1,000 people. And I'm going to tell you the favorite thing about this soundstage room. It has a huge screen. They're going to be showing us, you know, Prince concerts and all of that. This room is going to be lit up nice and purple, and it's going to have all of the ambiance of the first room that at the MPG room. But my favorite part of the soundstage is this beautiful, beautiful baby blue Bentley, okay?
0: What?
1: I don't know if you remember the Bentley. It's the most gorgeous vehicle I have seen in a long time. It is baby blue. It's absolutely beautiful. The rims are blue. I mean, peanut butter inside on the seats. And this is one of Prince's vehicles. And there's some other vehicles in here, like one of his motorcycles, but they switch out a couple of these vehicles depending on the time frame and what was happening in his life during the time, the time of year that we're in. But the Bentley stays. And so that's what I told him. When I leave, when I go, that Bentley goes with me. Okay? Coming home with me.
0: Can you
1: I'm
0: at
1: taking
0: least
1: that
0: sit,
1: with me.
0: Can you at least sit in the Bentley?
1: I'm sure I can. And then, so now I'm looking at some of the amazing, costumes and outfits that Prince wore over the years, and they switch these out as well depending on what time of year it is or around what type of concert that he was having at the time. And you know, Prince had a whole different level of sense of fashion that it's unmatched. I mean, some of the stuff is like, you know, it had to be handmade and custom made. You've never seen anything like it. And a beautiful piano. So in the soundstage room right now, again, it can hold 1,000 people today from 2 to 7. You are welcome to come out to Paisley Park. It is free and open to the public as we celebrate 3 years for Prince Rogers Nelson Memorial Highway. Today is the 3-year mark for that Memorial Highway. And shout out to Mark Webster for spearheading that and kind of getting that going and making that happen. So you are welcome to come out to Paisley. All are welcome. It is open to the public and free from 2 to 7 p.m. today. Come on down. We're in Chan Hanslin at Paisley Park. It's been a beautiful experience. I'll tell you about the studios. You know me. I was already on the stage in the NPG room. I wanted to perform. Then Patrick took me into all these studios, and I told him to get back there, push the buttons, let's record.
0: Let's go.
1: Get a song going. You know? And Patrick's a musician too, so he's ready to do it. We both just trying our hardest to leave stuff alone, you know? He's trying to play the piano. I said, don't do it, man. It's not worth it.
0: Now, isn't there a sign that says don't touch, especially Chantel Sings?
1: Right. It's got two beautiful purple chairs, huge king and queen chairs right here. I want to sit there and relax there and, you know, have a mimosa or something. But, you know, we just got to do what we got to do. And we're trying to keep ourselves together. But 2 to 7 today, come on out to Paisley Park. It is free and open to the public.
0: Is there anything that has surprised you yet being out at Paisley Park?
1: You know, like I said, it's my first experience here, and Patrick has been trying to get me down for a long time, but I'm really not surprised at how in awe I am of the place and how awesome it is to be in this space. As being a singer myself, you know, you just get the inspiration that I have gotten from Prince over the years. Driving in here, I was listening to the Love Symbol album, but I think one of the things that they showed me was the white room that Prince had started to, he stayed in the white room in one part of the space here. And I'm like, can we see the room? He's like, no. But I'm always more interested in like the personal side, you know, and the kinds of things that he was into just outside of the business, outside of the concerts and the tours and the recording. Like, you know, so it was kind of cool to find out what, you know, to see what room he actually slept in while he was out here. It's such a huge space that, you know, to have this to be the place that you do business and you call home, and that you can do nothing but be inspired being out here. So if you are an artist in some form, just as a person, this is the biggest inspiration ever when it comes to the entertainment industry. It's amazing.
0: Man, 65,000 square feet.
1: Yes.
0: Good golly. Yes. That's huge.
1: Yeah. It's like thinking about every day you get up and walk around your house. You might go to the kitchen, bathroom, upstairs, maybe a couple bathrooms, a basement, an attic. But, man, I'll be lost every day living here.
0: You have to put like, a tracker on you.
1: Right, okay, I took a left, then I took a right. How do I get back to the bathroom? That's what I'm trying to
0: do. We'll have interviews and talk with some fun people out at Paisley Park this morning. And you're inviting folks to come out to Paisley this morning, right?
1: Yes, we are. 2 to 7 p.m. We are at Paisley Park in Chanhassen, and you can come out as we celebrate the Memorial Highway, Prince Rogers Nelson. And there's going to be food, basketball, giant Jenga. There's going to be other festivities and activities. So come on down, bring the kids, and enjoy yourselves. And, of course, they're doing tours all day. The first tour starts at 9 a.m. this morning. So we'll see some people coming in and experiencing the world of Prince. I would call it the world of Prince up in here.
0: I hear you. That's Chantel Sings live on location at Paisley Park this morning, celebrating the third anniversary of the naming of Prince Rogers Nelson Way. We'll be back with more.
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5: I'm Mike Island with BIN News Now. An educator in Tennessee is sending a warning about a student loan scam. According to WHBQ, art teacher Rhonda Spite of Memphis is out of a lot of money. This comes after a scam faked her out, promising to forgive her student loan debt.
6: I broke down crying. I mean, I worked so hard thinking that this company was reliable, that they were helping me out, and in terms they weren't.
5: Spite, who is African American, says a letter sent to her had all of her information, including the amount of money she borrowed, only to find out that no payments were made on the debt. A federal judge says Haitian immigrants in the U.S. have officially lost their temporary protected status. This follows a Supreme Court ruling allowing the Trump administration to end the program. The decision affects more than 300,000 Haitians. Get BIN News Now on demand 24/7 on the free iHeartRadio app.
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4: Thank you so much, Mike. And now weather and traffic for the Twin Cities. We're heading toward a warm Friday with highs around 82. Expect sunshine, some extra clouds this afternoon, and just a chance of a thunderstorm between 11 and 2 o'clock. Tonight clears out with lows in the upper 50s. Tomorrow looks like the pick of the weekend. Sunny and in the lower 80s. Sunday stays mostly warm, and it warms up to the mid-80s, so it's not that bad with the rain chance showing up Sunday evening. Monday is mostly sunny and back to the lower 80s. If you've been looking for permission to make weekend plans, there you go. It's going to be wonderful. Right now, it's 67 degrees and the sun is peeking through the clouds at KMOJ. You got to be there by 8 o'clock. You've got 8 minutes. 8 minutes to get there on time. The wake-up workout is on the way. Stay with us.
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0: DJ Intense on the People Station with that morning workout on the People Station. Glad you're with us this morning. And it's entertainment time on the People Station. And we're live from Paisley Park this morning. And we're glad to have Chantel Sings out there. She's taking a tour and giving us the flavor of Paisley Park. Good morning.
1: The flavor to favor? Is that what you coming from? Or where you going with that?
0: We'll stay with the flavor.
1: Not to favor. We are live at Paisley Park at 7801 Audubon Road in Chanhassen. You can get more information today at paisleypark.com, but we are out here for the three-year anniversary celebration here at Paisley for Prince Rogers Nelson Memorial Highway. Remember, 3 years ago, you were here, Freddie, and
0: I was
1: just kind of kicking that off and letting people know that he has a memorial highway named after him. But there will be a live DJ here today, family fun, food and treats, a giant Jenga game, which I love giant Jenga. It's such a rush for me. With the anxiety, I don't know why I like that game, because that's not the game to play when you're a scaredy cat. But basketball and more. I saw the basketball hoop out there. I just got the grand tour of the outdoors festivities. It's going to be, again, some games, and people can come out. The DJ will be playing. Also, the timing will be beautiful because they'll be broadcasting KMOJ live here at Paisley throughout the day, throughout the event today. And then also, we know we have some special guests joining us this afternoon with Q-Bear, Jimmy Jam, and Terry Lewis. So they'll be making sure they broadcast that as well. So people will have a beautiful day today of all things music and celebrating Prince and the Memorial Highway, and just coming out to the facility, Paisley Park, again, 2 to 7 p.m. today. It is free, open to the public. Bring everybody, okay? Come and enjoy yourself and have some food, some fun, some treats. And we're going to have a good time. But I'll be here throughout the morning show, Freddie Bell.
0: Indeed.
1: Sorry you can't be here, buddy.
0: You're sorry. You call me buddy. You don't care.
1: I care about you, man. Pretty sad because he can't be here. Shout out. Yo, Rico, Devotion's here. Shout out to Rico. Hey, Rico.
0: Rico's there.
1: Rico, what are you doing here? Rico's here. He's got his cowboy hat on, really representing for the South and representing all types of...
0: Representing for the South.
1: For the South, Northwest, and the East, okay? And getting his music on. What's up, Rico? So it's going to be good. Rico's here for the fun, too. 2 to 7 today. Come on out. It's free. Bring your friends. 7801 Audubon Road in Chanhassen. More information is at paisleypark.com. And come have a good time and bring your friends. Okay,
0: Yeah, it's a 7-mile stretch of Highway 5 that passes right in front of Paisley Park, and it features something you won't find anywhere. An official Minnesota highway sign in Prince's signature color is purple. And it's, I think it's a great welcome for one of music's greatest artists to call home.
1: Yes, absolutely. It's a pleasure to even be a part of it. I'm grateful to even be out here and to see all the beautiful parts of this museum. And yeah, I've been inspired. I've wanted to perform since I've been out here. I wanted to record a song since I've been out here. I want that Bentley back there.
0: Are they allowing you on stage?
1: I am on stage, yeah, but I might get back there and you get on the drums or something and you'll do some things. I'm just going to do whatever I can until they put me out.
0: That makes sense. You know, this is all things Minnesota today, and Paisley Park is where we are. Chantel mentioned this afternoon we'll invite Jimmy Jam and Terry Lewis into our studios, and we hope the weather holds up for us. And, you know, there are a lot of planes that were diverted yesterday because of the outage at Minneapolis International Airport. And yesterday, Larry Fitzgerald was at the Hall of Fame game last night, and he had some things to say about how did it feel to be in the being inducted into the Hall of Fame.
2: Surreal, and you know, I got a little emotional. We were just in the toast with all the Hall of Famers, and William Nair was talking, and Joe Green, and I mean, to see these legends, these pillars of institutions of football, talking about their journey and how much this means to them, and be in that room, it was surreal. Well, just spending more time with the guys that are already in, you know, being able to see Chris Carter and Randy Moss and guys who play pivotal roles in my life. John Randall, who I watch practice every day, and Mankato, and just being able to learn from men like that and be able to spend this weekend with them and be able to celebrate with so many people who contributed in a positive way to my life is most timeless. It's an ultimate accomplishment, and to be able to do it with so many wonderful people supporting me in the great state of Arizona is a blessing. I'm so happy I had a father that great for 42 years. I mean, there is no journey without him. You know, the sacrifices that he made, every door he opened. I know he's here with me. I can feel his presence, and you know, it's still very emotional, you know, but I'm so happy I had a father that great for 42 years.
3: First ballot Hall of Famer on Saturday. He will officially be enshrined into the Pro Football Hall of Fame. His father, Larry Sr., will be watching on.
0: Indeed he will. Wow. Larry Fitzgerald Jr.
1: Love it. So proud of him.
0: Yes, indeed. So, we'll be with you all morning long, and Chantel Sings, have you taken all the scones and the mimosas?
1: No, but you know, I have never had a scone before. This thing is so delicious, and they have plenty of this out here. They've got beverages, they've got snacks, they have a cafe here for coffee, like you said, scones. This blueberry scone is awesome. It was a little warm. It's like a blueberry muffin. Mm-hmm. And so, yeah, I tried it for the first time. So, you know, I don't know. There's so many things I'm still trying things for the first time, okay? That's okay. You know, that's what life is all about.
0: It is.
1: You know?
0: It is.
1: There's always some new experiences to be had, and I'm here for it, okay? Wow. But the scones are great. So when you come out, get you a scone, get you some snacks and beverages, and enjoy yourself. It's the temperature is going to be pretty good today. I know you've been talking about it, but we may not see any rain, but it's not going to be too humid. So it's going to be a great time to be outside and playing basketball and playing giant Jenga and just enjoying yourself. So it's going to be a good day today. Definitely look forward to it. Wear your purples. It took me 2 stores to find a purple top yesterday. I don't know. I couldn't believe it. I was like, where is the purple? And then I started off online looking for a purple dress.
0: Yes.
1: And I couldn't find anything. It wouldn't come until like a couple of days. So I said, where do you shop at these days? Because I only shop online. I don't remember the last time I shopped in the store. So I went to a couple of stores and found, I think it was just meant for me because I saw so much stuff and I didn't see anything purple. And then I looked back and all of a sudden there was a purple, beautiful, cute little top there. So I was like, wow, thank you, Prince.
0: There's a magic, you know, associated with Prince.
1: Yeah, he looked out for me and I appreciate what he did for me. So, you know.
0: Man. You know, a lot of people think that Paisley Park is just a museum. These are some of the newer bees, but it is. It fans mm-hmm. come, as Chantel has said, from all over the world to see where Prince created. And it's also still a creative space. Concerts, you mentioned, special mm-hmm. events, recording sessions, yep. educational programs. Just as yep. Prince hoped the building would be, and it's going to remain active for a long time. Built back in 1987 and still... Mm-hmm. turning out some great sounds and great music, and the vault is there too, Chantel.
1: And going strong, 65,000 square feet. So that's roughly the size of an NFL football field and a hat mm-hmm. under one roof. Mm-hmm. Mm-hmm. I would be lost. I would have to have staff direct me throughout this place. Like, where's my bathroom? Oh, the West Wing, okay. Take me to my West Wing restroom. That's what I want to do right now.
0: If somebody said, give me my space, you got it. Here at Paisley Park.
1: Right, exactly. You know, you don't date at this place. Like, I want my space. You'll lose somebody for 3 days, man. You'll break up in this place.
0: Indeed, indeed. It's 19 minutes past the hour of 8 o'clock, and change starts with people who care enough to get involved. 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Coming up, we've got more music on KMLJ. If you got to be there by 8 o'clock, oh my gosh, are you late? You're so late. Oh my goodness. You know, folks are going to be really, really upset with you. We'll be right back with more on KMLJ.
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2: 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Grab your coffee and lean in close. This is your Twin Cities Sports Report by Sean Sniper. Hope you're having a fantastic day. Let's get right into it. Football is officially back. Carolina Panthers defeated the Arizona Cardinals 33-30 last night at the Pro Football Hall of Fame game in Canton, kicking off the NFL preseason. And there's a Minnesota connection over all of Hall of Fame weekend. Minneapolis native and former Vikings ball boy Larry Fitzgerald Jr. is being enshrined tomorrow as a first ballot Hall of Famer. Not a bad journey from carrying equipment in Minnesota to a bronze bust in Canton. Back home, Vikings training camp is heating up in Eagan. The quarterback competition between Kyler Murray and J.J. McCarthy remains one of the biggest storylines, while the defense has been making noise in padded practices. On the baseball side, the St. Paul Saints won their fourth straight last night, beating Louisville 5-4 at CHS Field. Top Twins prospect Walker Jenkins, homered twice in the victory. The Twins also edged Kansas City 4-3, while the Lynx unfortunately saw their 10-game winning streak snapped by Los Angeles. That has been your Sniper Sports Report, and just a quick and friendly reminder that dreams only work as hard as you do, so make sure you give your doubts a day off and dream bigger than you ever have before. Now, back to Freddie Bell, Chantel, and the Morning Crew.

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2: On the People's Station, celebrating 50 years of bringing you music, news, and information, here's Doja Cat and Gucci Mane with Like That. We're broadcasting live from Paisley Park today, and Jimmy Jam and Terry.

0: Doja Cat like that on the People Station and the Ice, Minnesota's coldest music. You know, we're celebrating 50 years of being in the marketplace with you. I mean, the oldest radio station playing urban music in the state. How about that? That's a different way of putting it. Chantel sings live at Paisley Park this morning. And why are you out there?
1: Why am I out here? Because you wouldn't let me come to the studio this morning. I was banned. So I had to go somewhere. So I came to Paisley.
0: Okay.
1: I found a new place to be, Freddie Bell. Okay. Now if I stay here, don't you know, it's been a good time working with you. But I'm at Paisley now. I'm with them now. I'm on the other side.
0: I understand. Gone to the purple side.
1: To the purple side, my friend. And we're here for a 3-year anniversary celebration right here at Paisley Park at 7801 Audubon Road in Chanhassen. If you haven't been out here, this is your best chance. This is a great time to come out today from 2 to 7 p.m. It is free. You can come out to Paisley Park. There's a live DJ that will be here. Family fun, food and treats, giant Jenga, basketball, and more. They will be broadcasting live on KMOJ throughout the day, throughout the festivities, celebrating Prince Rogers Nelson Memorial Highway 3 years ago when you were out here, Freddie, and just kind of kicked that off, and the people came out to celebrate. Now it's been 3 years, and so we have to celebrate. We need something to celebrate at all times. So we'll be at Paisley Park today from 2 to 7. I'll be here throughout the duration of the morning show, and then we have special guests coming in this afternoon, as we have told everyone about, and they'll be broadcasting live as we talk to Jimmy Jam and Terry Lewis. So it's a music day today as we celebrate Prince, we celebrate music and just the culture in general. It's been a great time for me to be out here this morning and just kind of touring the place. Right now I'm in the NPG stage room, and it is just so beautiful, lit up, the candles, the purple lights. Prince is on the screen right now with one of his live performances. They'll be running those clips. Doors will be opening for the tours, and there's going to be two separate entrances for the people that come in for the celebration, the anniversary celebration this morning and this afternoon, and then the tours will be going through a separate door. So it's all ready and set up. There's a cafe here with beverages and some food, light food, some snacks. What better day, what better way to kick off your weekend than to come out to Paisley Park today, kicking off Friday afternoon for the weekend. So come on down. And these tables are gorgeous. There's some little sofas here in this area. It's very intimate settings, like just like sitting in a nice little cozy cafe. And there's some tables here, but they're lit up with a nice light purple with the candles on top. The decor out here is just mesmerizing. So this is the time. If you haven't been to Paisley, come out. It is free. You can bring your family, bring the kids, bring your grandparents, and celebrate Prince Rogers Nelson Memorial Highway, Freddie Bell.
0: All right. That's what we're doing. It's 47 minutes past 8 o'clock. Chantel sings live at Paisley Park this morning. Go out and join her. She'll be out there until 10 o'clock this morning, and then the party starts in earnest at 2 p.m. until 7. It's 47 past 8. This is the morning.
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8: I'm Mike Island with BIN News Now. Senator Marsha Blackburn is the victor in the GOP primary for Tennessee governor. She defeated Congressman John Rose and State Representative Monty Fritz. All were running to replace term-limited Republican Governor Bill Lee. Meta is being ordered to pay a hefty fine for its part in a mental health crisis among children. A New Mexico judge ordered the owner of Facebook and Instagram to pay $567 million into a child mental health fund set up to address harms caused by social media. A fraternity at the University of Miami is under investigation for hazing. The school is investigating Phi Delta Theta after a video posted online shows a pledge with their pants on fire, and others were forced to drink or eat until they got sick. Get BIN News now, on demand, 24/7, on the free iHeartRadio app.
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0: You know, I don't mean to laugh, but I just had this visual of the kid with his pants on fire.
1: That's
0: terrible. That's terrible.
1: Wow. You do mean to laugh, because those are the very things you like to laugh. I don't mean to laugh, but I'm laughing.
0: Oh, man. Today stays mostly friendly because sunshine will have it this morning. Then the clouds will start rolling in. As a matter of fact, they started rolling in now. And there's a chance of a thunderstorm this afternoon between 11 and 2 o'clock. Highs will be around 82, 83 degrees. Tonight turns cool and clear, dropping into the upper 50s. Saturday, sunshine and lower 80s. Sunday, mostly sunny and warmer with highs around 85 and a chance of showers Sunday night. Monday looks really good with temperatures in the lower 80s. Even Monday is trying to impress. So right now, we've got temperature standing at 69 degrees. Chantel Sings is watching traffic.
1: I surely am. Between 694 and 66th Avenue North and Brooklyn Center at 252 northbound. Looks like it's quiet on the scene, but there is a crash there. Again, 252 northbound, there's a crash at 694 and 66th Avenue North. But that's all that's on the system. The map looks pretty green as of right now. You're doing good. I'm so proud of you. You should be good to go. We'll keep you up to date and in the loop. I'm always happy to hear that there's no a bunch of crashes and delays, because that means everybody's taking it easy, all right? Doing the right thing. Okay?
0: Indeed.
1: Indeed. We'll keep you up to date and in the loop. That's traffic and weather.
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0: That's Giveon on the People's Station and the Ice, Minnesota's coldest music. We're celebrating Minnesota all day long today. Music, news, authors, musicians, I mean, and air traffic control. I mean, there was a ground stop here yesterday, and it's impacting people all around the country, even this weekend, probably until next week. Hope it doesn't impact you. And now joining us is an author and a Minnesotan. William D. Green is professor emeritus at the August University in Minneapolis. He's got a brand new book, The Rise and Fall of Racial Equality in Minnesota. Good morning and welcome to the show. Welcome back, sir. It's been a while.
1: Well, thank you for having me on. I appreciate it. It has been a while. I'm glad to hear from you.
0: It's my pleasure. Tell us the story of this historic 20-day Minneapolis teacher strike in 1970. Take us back to those times. And can you tie it to what's going on right now?
1: Yeah. Well, 1969 was an interesting time. Everybody seemed to be on strike. When we think about Minneapolis, in 1969, 1970, we think of Mary Tyler Moore. That's when the show began, and we think about a classic time when everybody was liberal and happy, and there was no race problem. And so, you know, it's a story that basically kind of slipped under the door. In effect, most people just didn't pay attention to it. The thing about it is that everybody seemed to be on strike. Mm-hmm. And everybody except for, of course, the teachers. People were thinking that, well, the teachers were the backbone of our society and all of this, and so they're going to be conservative and hold true to not disrupting things for our families. But what they didn't understand, what the community didn't understand, were the conditions that the teachers were forced to live under. Poor pay. Protections for labor. They had no rights to protest. They had no rights to demand certain considerations at the bargaining table. And teachers basically said that, you know, this is something we can't tolerate any longer. For about 40, 50 years,
0: oh my God,
1: teachers, the lives of the teachers had begun to disintegrate. And so it was an issue of teachers kind of taking a risk that the city would support them if they stood up and raised a protest. Now, bear in mind the fact that at this particular time, Minneapolis is a very conservative city, as was the state of Minnesota, unlike what we think of now. And so it was more than just protesting for the right to bargain, to sit down as an equal participant with the school administration. It was an issue where people were basically being considered, or could be considered, radicals, because at this time anybody who raised a voice of protest was considered a radical, and that was a negative thing. But teachers stood up and dealt with the problem anyway. And they coalesced. They brought all the teachers together. They had to deal with the labor unions that were basically, you know, skeptical but supportive initially with mm-hmm. what the teachers were dealing with. In the end, the teachers won. They basically changed the way that we bargained for contractual rights on the for teachers. They basically were able to change the political landscape as well, because this is about the time where the liberal DFL began to ascend to influence. So Minnesota and Minneapolis became known for its liberal demeanor as a result of the teacher strike itself.
0: Interesting. Now, how were you involved with it during that time? Were you a spectator, or were you directly involved in it, Mr. Green?
1: I was a spectator. I wasn't even much of a spectator. I was a college student, and mm-hmm. I was distracted with other things at that particular time.
0: Mm-hmm.
1: I didn't know anything about the strike some 20 years later, but I did have friends who were teachers or who were related to those who were teachers. And what I found interesting about all that was that the teachers basically kept it quiet. Long after the strike had been settled, the grievances and the tensions and the injuries, emotional injuries that the strike created, did not heal for decades. And I thought that was interesting because I had been a labor guy, and I'd been on strikes. And I remember that, one's participation in the strike was kind of a state of a gesture of purpose. I didn't know that the teachers who I always saw as being, much more conservative and whatnot, still dealt with the wounds from that strike. And it took them 20, 30 years to be able to repair relationships.
0: That's incredible.
1: The thing that caused me to kind of get into the strike, to find out what was it about the strike that created that type of injury within the profession itself. The teachers came together to form a single unit, to form a single bargaining unit. And when I saw that happen, I began to think that there's a story here that needs to be told.
0: So, mm-hmm. So what is the CODA for us now, understanding what had happened during that strike and all the scars that took place that took a long time to heal? How does that impact us today?
1: Well, we went for about 50 years before we had another labor disturbance within the ranks of the teachers and the administration.
0: Mm-hmm.
1: As you know, the teachers went out on strike last year, I believe it was,
0: right.
1: Recently. But that was the first time that they struck over a period of some 50 years. And so, many of the issues that confronted the teachers back then in terms of bargaining seemed to address the issues that would create a strike environment. So we kind of learned from those mistakes. Even when the teachers did go on strike recently, well, within the last couple of years, it did not last as long. They learned how to talk to each other. And they also had the sympathy of the public. The teachers had the sympathy of the public in a way that was uncertain back in 1969. And there was also a time when you began to see race relations take a different form. There were teachers who were African American and different races
0: mm-hmm.
1: who began to become noticed. Before then, the issue of race in Minneapolis was not really addressed. What we had here is a time when people who had not been heard developed a voice, is what I'm trying to say.
0: Interesting. So, everybody, we've got Mr. William Green with us right now, and I can tell you it's just interesting to hear that history unfold. How can we find your book and get it pretty quickly? I know, it's interesting. Amazon has been really slow here lately. Are you in Barnes & Noble and the usual bookstores?
1: Well, the book just came out, so I'm not sure where it is. It's published by the University of Minnesota Press.
0: Okay.
1: And for sure, you can, get information about where to get the book, and you can also get it online.
0: Okay.
1: But you can check with University of Minnesota Press.
0: All right. Do you have a final thought for us this morning? This is so intriguing to understand. You don't think about the impacts of a strike long afterwards. You hear about we're going on strike and then we settle it and then then everything goes silent. Thank you for sharing the insights on what really was happening with people as a result of it.
1: Well, thank you very much for your interest. I appreciate it.
0: All right. Dr. William Green, he is the author of this. How many books have you written now? My goodness, I needed to ask you that up front.
1: This is the fifth book.
0: the fifth
1: and,
0: book.
1: I'm working on a, yeah, and I'm working on a sixth one in the 19th century, and which deals with a person who brings race to the consciousness of Minnesota.
0: All right. Well, Dr. Green, thank you so much for being with us this morning and sharing, and we'll certainly pick up that book. Be well, and let's talk again real soon.
1: Thank you. I would like that very much. You take care, okay?
0: Yes, sir. Take care. Be well. Bye-bye.
1: Bye-bye.

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1: And now, African American History, Minnesota. 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John Quincy Adams was a prominent African-American journalist, civil rights activist, and politician who built his career in St. Paul, Minnesota. He relocated to the Twin Cities in 1886 to join the Western Appeal, later known as The Appeal, and ultimately served as its sole proprietor and editor until his death. Under his leadership, the Western Appeal became one of the most influential black newspapers in the United States, allowing Adams to forcefully advocate for civil rights, condemn lynching, and shape Minnesota Republican politics. He was also a trailblazer in early civil rights organizations, serving as an officer in the National Afro-American Council. You've just heard African American History, Minnesota, a co-production of KMOJ and Ampers with support from the Minnesota Arts and Cultural Heritage Fund.
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4: 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They call me. Here's Chris Brown with Bryson Tiller and Usher, It Depends. We're live from Paisley Park. We'll be talking with Chantel in about 10 minutes from now.

0: your hands, everybody, if you got what it takes. Cause I'm Curtis Blow, and I want you to know that these are the breaks.
1: I know you weren't expecting that one. We're celebrating 50 years of music.
0: Breaks on a bus, breaks on a car, breaks to make you a superstar, breaks to win, and breaks to lose.

0: Curtis Blow, the breaks on the People's Station, 9:30, right on the nose. And we're live from Paisley Park. Good morning, Chantel Sings.
1: Good morning, Freddie Dell. How's it going? How's the breaks? What's that mean? What is these are the breaks? What does that mean? What are the breaks? What are the breaks? Well, breaks on my car?
0: It could be breaks on your car. It could be messing up stuff. Those are the breaks. You know, bad luck. You never know.
1: Break dancing. What is the break?
0: Oh, yeah. I want to know. It could be break dancing. Could be all.
1: You don't know what the breaks are? That was like in the 80s, right, when that song came out, Curtis Blow?
0: It was before my time, so I don't really recall.
1: Before your time. 1983 was before your time. Let's keep it real here, Freddie.
0: Yes, I'm real. I wasn't born yet.
1: I'm real.
0: Weather for the Twin Cities. Friday gives us mostly sunny skies, a few clouds this afternoon, and right now we've got rain in the area in North Minneapolis. Highs today reach 82. Stop. Tonight turns clear and cool with lows in the upper 50s. Saturday is sunny and comfortable in the lower 80s. Sunday gets warmer too, reaching the mid 80s. A chance of showers develops again on Sunday. Monday looks pretty good. And right now, we've got rain in parts of the metro and 72 degrees. Chantel Laughing Sings is watching traffic. What do you see?
1: Indeed, I am. 35W northbound between 13 and Cliff Road in Burnsville. Looks like there is a crash on the scene there. Help is on the way. Be careful if you're heading in that direction. 694 westbound, there's some debris on the roadway between Lexington Avenue and 51. That's in Arden Hills. Look out for some debris. If you're heading in that direction, be careful. But that is all that's on the system traffic-wise. Only two events. You did good this morning. That's the final look at traffic and weather.
0: Indeed. So, tell us about how things are going at Paisley Park this morning.
1: It's going very well. I see we have some lovely guests here already, and they're checking out some of the Prince's legendary performances. People are coming on in. I know it's raining out there, but I'm sure that it'll move out pretty soon so people can enjoy the outdoor festivities that are set up today from 2 to 7 p.m. Paisley Park, we're celebrating Prince Rogers Nelson Memorial Highway 3-year anniversary. And so we've been out here all morning on the morning show, just kind of hanging out and taking a tour and just loving the Prince vibes and the music vibes. Live DJ today, family fun, food and treats. They have giant Jenga that will be out today. And also some basketball once that rain clears up. 2 to 7, it is free. Come on down, 7801 Audubon Road in Chan Hansen. You can go to paisleypark.com for more information.
0: It is Minneapolis Music Friday, I should say. I was going to say Monday. But, you know, Paisley has really helped a lot of folks. Paisley doesn't have the feel of a museum. At least it didn't to me the times that I've been out there. But that is exactly what it is right now.
1: Mm-hmm. And it's so many amazing things that you probably didn't know. Just fun facts about Prince, like he would call people in the middle of the night and they say, if Prince called, you came. And he would, you know, record any time of day. Stevie Wonder, Chaka Khan has been through here, Madonna, Mavis Staples, Miles Davis, and so many legendary people have been through these Paisley Park doors. And so it's just good to be in the presence and the vibe and the ambiance of all things Prince. And I call it Prince's World. And it's just a beautiful thing. I'm grateful to be out here. So you come on down between 2 and 7. It is free and open to the public.
0: All right. Chantel Sings live on location at Paisley Park, celebrating 3 years of Prince Rogers Nelson Way. That road that goes right in front of Paisley Park. If you got to be there by 9:30, you're late. It's 9:33.
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0: Controversy with Prince this morning on the People Station. It's fitting because we're live from Paisley Park this morning, and it appears most of the day. I'm told. Good morning, Chantel Sings.
1: Good morning, Freddie Bell. How you feeling? How goes it?
0: Unbelievable. The Last Page is a service of the Minnesota Center for Employee Ownership, providing free and unbiased information to their constituents. 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Oh, what a morning.
1: Yes, it has been a great morning here at Paisley Park, and there is a three-year anniversary celebration happening here this afternoon from 2 to 7. It is free and open to the public, and welcoming people to come out to celebrate Prince Rogers Nelson Memorial Highway. And there's going to be a DJ, a lot of family fun, so you can bring your family, giant Jenga, after the rain, the basketball is all set up outdoors, so you can hang out indoors, outdoors, have some snacks, and just enjoy the festivities and the vibes of Prince here at Paisley Park.
0: Indeed. It sounds like people are starting to come out there. I hear the noise in the background.
1: Yes, it's definitely starting to garner a crowd. But, I was thinking, I was wondering if you had an interesting, fun story, personal experience that you could tell us about with you and Prince.
0: Well, the only story that I share with you is the very first time that I saw him. It was in Omaha, Nebraska, and he was doing a show. And he came out, and there was this huge bed on stage. And he was laying on the bed, and folks just went crazy. And he was singing on the bed, and I'll just leave it there. But that was the most different concert I'd ever seen in my life with Prince.
1: Really? That's amazing. I think I've told you about me performing at Arnella's, back when Arnella's was, you remember Arnella's?
0: Oh, yes.
1: Of course, everybody remembers the legendary Arnella's. And all of a sudden, somebody tells me, oh, Prince is here. He's in the building. And he was known to show up and just kind of make appearances around town, especially to see live performances from the artists. And I just remember I was supposed to perform again. And they were like, you should go back up there and perform, especially while he's here. And I was just like, oh, my God, I'm too nervous. No, I'm not doing it. I was like, I just didn't want to. I was so nervous to go back on stage, and I think I eventually did, and met Prince and had a quick chat with him and everything. But he was just enjoying a nice, relaxed night out at Arnella's, just hanging out like anybody else. I thought it was one of the coolest things that ever happened. You know,
0: man, you just never know. And he was always a fixture at the Dakota. And I remember doing a live broadcast from there, and I had a chance to say hello to him. We walked right past each other, and I didn't realize that I was actually eye to eye with Prince. It was like 3 in the morning, and I'm not focusing.
1: And where were you?
0: At Paisley Park.
1: Oh, okay. Wow. Amazing.
0: Yeah. I was walking in with my engineers, and he was walking out with his engineers.
1: Nice. And that he was known to pop up at Bunkers. I play at Bunkers quite a bit with the band. And one night that he came in and just hopped on stage and started playing his guitar, and the place just got. I'm just like, why is this so packed? Overly packed. You couldn't get in, couldn't get out, couldn't barely stand in standing room. But he just hopped on stage, and I was just like, that is so beautiful. I love it.
0: Were you there when that happened?
1: I was there. Yes.
0: Did he bring his own signature guitar?
1: You know, I believe he did, but I don't even know if I can remember. He may have just grabbed what was up there. I won't even say I can remember, but whatever the case, he went up there and did his thing, and it was awesome.
0: All right. Well, we're live at Paisley Park, and Chantel Sings is there, and this afternoon, Jam and Lewis are in our studios. We'll be talking about the Minneapolis Sound all day long. And we invite you to come out to Paisley Park and join Chantel Sings. And I understand now that Kim Holyfield will be there, Glam Life Kim, until 2 o'clock. And then the festivities start in a big way from 2 until 7 o'clock. What's happening between 2 and 7?
1: 2 and 7, you'll have a live DJ here at Paisley. It's some family fun. You got Giant Jenga, which is one of my favorite games. There'll be basketball outdoors, of course, but that rain should clear up and you should be able to go out the rest of the day. The rain should be clearing up, though, for the rest of the afternoon, correct?
0: That's right. That's right.
1: Okay, so you'll be good to go by 2, probably 3, somewhere in there. 3-year anniversary of Prince Rogers Nelson Memorial Highway. It is here at 2 to 7. Again, it is free. And you can come out and enjoy, and there's snacks and treats. And it's going to be fun. It's been a fun time being out here this morning. I thank all of the staff, everyone who's been out here just helping us out and taking care of us. Shout out to Patrick. Shout out to Mark Webster, who really spearheaded, from what I understand, the Prince Rogers Nelson Memorial Highway, you know, that project. And shout out just to Paisley Park, you know, for having KMOJ and just allowing us to be in the space. And I've been wanting to perform live on the stage, and I wanted to go in the studio and do a song, but they said no, since they'll come out of there. So that was that, and I got I pulled back, you know. I followed the rules and everything. Security had to get me out. I tried to take the Bentley out of the sound stage. They told me to come out of that. So that was that, and I moved on. But I've been doing trying to break rules.
0: Oh, my goodness.
1: But it's super fun to be out here. It's such a vibe. So come on out.
0: It is. Well, we got to leave it right there. We're out of time, but Chantel, thanks for doing that deal and representing Paisley Park. And we got to tell Paisley that we really appreciate the wonderful partnership with Paisley Park, an iconic place and iconic music and iconic people. Thank you so much for being a part of KMOJ. And thank you, Chantel.
1: Absolutely. Thank you, Freddie Bell. Well, you call me Sister Sings. I call you Brother Bell. That's the new. That's what, are we doing that? Or what do you want? You want to go back or to the old thing? Or,
0: oh, that works. Sister Sings and Brother Bell in the morning.
1: Sister Sings and Brother Bell in the morning. Change the jingle.
0: Have a good weekend.
1: Rico say he'll do our new jingle.
0: Have a good weekend, everyone.
1: Bye-bye. Come on.

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1: It's time for the Community's Choice to let you know about some of the upcoming events in the community. I'm Kimyo Haley. 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It takes place 1201 Jackson Street in St. Paul. 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Shiloh Temple International Ministries presents their annual family barbecue and baptism Saturday, August 15th, 1 to 4:30 p.m. Keynote speaker will be Pastor Andre Dukes. It takes place at Shiloh Temple parking lot, 1201 West Broadway Avenue in North Minneapolis. 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I'm Kimyo Haley. 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
5: I'm Mike Island with BIN News Now. Senator Marsha Blackburn is the victor in the GOP primary for Tennessee governor. She defeated Congressman John Rose and State Representative Monty Fritz. All were running to replace term.

0: Yeah, I kind of put the cup down for a minute, but honestly, it ain't nobody's business what's in my cup, what's in your cup, what's in their cup. It's your cup. Drink it. So whatever the hell was in my cup, the only reaction I did was got more popular, more successful, did a lot more things that I've ever done. I probably should pick that cup back up.
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3: Ski.
1: Sparler went petty.
3: Man.
1: Clothes go snake, she a betty.
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1: I done petty.

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1: 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It takes place 1201 Jackson Street in St. Paul. 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It takes place Saturday, August 15th, 10 to 3 p.m. at Arlington Hills Community Center, 1200 Payne Avenue East in St. Paul. 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Shiloh Temple International Ministries presents their annual family barbecue and baptism, Saturday, August 15th, 1 to 4:30 p.m. Keynote speaker will be Pastor Andre Dukes. It takes place at Shiloh Temple parking lot, 1201 West Broadway Avenue in North Minneapolis. For more information, 612-302-1463. Twin Cities Black Pride presents Family Day in the Park on Sunday, August 16th, 10 a.m. to 4 p.m. at Powderhorn Park, 3400 15th Avenue in South Minneapolis. There will be health and wellness resources, vendor market, entertainment, and more. Twin Cities Music and Movement Festival takes place on Saturday, August 22nd, 11 a.m. to 6 p.m. at Western Sculpture Park, 387 North Marion Street in St. Paul. 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I'm Kimuel Haley. Have a good day.
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1: 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That's real. 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They touch workplaces, classrooms, hospitals, and homes. 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Take it thoughtfully. Take it knowing that every health decision carries both freedom and responsibilities. 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
1: While it can improve transportation and accessibility, concerns arise in the African-American community about potential negative effects on local businesses and housing. Gentrification concerns often surface as property values may change, impacting longtime residents and businesses. Striking a balance between progress and preserving community identity is crucial. It's essential to implement policies that mitigate displacement and ensure equitable development. KMOJ, the People Station, plays a crucial role in raising awareness about these challenges, fostering discussions and advocating for solutions that address the concerns of all community members while acting in the public interest.
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1: 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Obeying traffic signals and signs is a small action that can make a big difference in preventing accidents. Let's work together to create a safer driving environment. 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
1: 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It takes place 1201 Jackson Street in St. Paul. 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It takes place Saturday, August 15th, 10 to 3 p.m. at Arlington Hills Community Center, 1200 Payne Avenue East in St. Paul. They're also in need of volunteers for setup and youth activities. For more information, 651-435-1785. Shiloh Temple International Ministries presents their annual family barbecue and baptism Saturday, August 15th, 1 to 4:30 p.m. Keynote speaker will be Pastor Andre Dukes. It takes place at Shiloh Temple parking lot, 1201 West Broadway Avenue in North Minneapolis. For more information, 612-302-1463. Twin Cities Black Pride presents Family Day in the Park on Sunday, August 16th, 10 a.m. to 4 p.m. at Powderhorn Park, 3400 15th Avenue in South Minneapolis. There will be health and wellness resources, vendor market, entertainment, and more. Twin Cities Music and Movement Festival takes place on Saturday, August 22nd, 11 a.m. to 6 p.m. at Western Sculpture Park, 387 North Marion Street in St. Paul. 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
1: 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It takes place 1201 Jackson Street in St. Paul. 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Shiloh Temple International Ministries presents their annual family barbecue and baptism Saturday, August 15th, 1 to 4:30 p.m. Keynote speaker will be Pastor Andre Dukes. It takes place at Shiloh Temple parking lot, 1201 West Broadway Avenue in North Minneapolis. For more information, 612-302-1463. 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There will be health and wellness resources, vendor market, entertainment, and more. Twin Cities Music and Movement Festival takes place on Saturday, August 22nd, 11 a.m. to 6 p.m. at Western Sculpture Park, 387 North Marion Street in St. Paul. 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I'm Kimuel Haley. 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
3: Here's another banger on the ice.

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